0: 99.9 Kiss Country, today's Hey Country with Morgan Wallen. I've been by now.
1: Howdy, howdy, y'all. Dawson.
0: Howdy, howdy, back at ya. 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

0: John Morgan and Kim, myself on today's Hit Country. 99.9 Kiss Country. My name's Corey. And Rachel, thanks for listening in Mills River. Just unwinding after a long day at your job. You sound exhausted. Do you hate your job?
1: No, I love what I do, so it's enjoyable.
0: Is it? Are you just saying that because you know we're on the radio right now and your boss could be listening?
1: Definitely, actually.
0: Busted. Rachel hates her job.
1: No, I do love it.
0: No, she doesn't.
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0: Megan Maroney, Medicine, 99.9 Kiss Country, today's Hey Country. Bringing back the cash on Monday. 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

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Good news, bad news, Costco's on a 4-pound ramen kit. 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
1: Hi, how's it going?
0: It's going good, man. Appreciate you calling in tonight. What can I do for you?
1: Oh, I'm sorry. I think I may have misdialed.
0: Oh, who are you trying to call? Ghostbusters?
1: Jeff?
0: Not the Ghostbusters. No, Jeff here. My name's Corey.
1: Oh, okay. Sorry.
0: No, hey, it's cool, dude. I can play Jeff on the radio. One second.
2: Hey, this is Jeff. What's up, man? Hello?
0: Hello?
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I love when shows get early renewals. So season 4 just wrapped up of Reacher. Great season on Prime Video. A lot of twists and turns. Well, it's been renewed for a 5th season, and it's also been picked up for a 6th season. A lot of that to look forward to. Here's Luke Combs, 99.9 Kiss Country, today's Hit Country. 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

I'm going to be really confused when it comes to trick-or-treaters Halloween. I was just looking at some of the trendy costumes for this year. Nikki from Obsession, haven't seen that, so not sure what that looks like. Hannah and Garrett in Off Campus, the Prime show. Don't know about that either. Going to be asking a lot of kids, unfortunately. What are you? Who is that? 99.9 Kiss Country, Tad Day's Hit Country.

0: 99.9 Kiss Country, today's hit country is still Lefty. That is Boston. My name's Corey on the TikTok and Gram at Corey on Radio. So, Kaden and Fletcher, I'm told you want to hear a Blake Shelton song.
1: Yes, sir.
0: Okay, I mean, I'll play your song for you, but you got to drop the Sir Act, okay?
1: Okay. Yes, Corey. Thank you.
0: Yeah, I'll do it for you next after I get your credit card number and expiration date.
1: Oh, okay. What is that for?
0: Well, I would like to do some shopping online for some new kicks. And you're going to fund that.
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0: 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Daryl and Mars Hill, you got us on at your job right now, trying to get out of doing work.
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0: 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And your boss is listening right now. That's going to be an awkward conversation.

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Kenny Chesney, Carry On. Would you like to see him in Charlotte next year? 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

0: 99.9 Kiss Country, today's hit country. Luke Combs will rethink some things. My name's Corey, and Kelly, thanks for having us on in Nashville. On the couch right now, you're icing yourself?
1: Yesterday, I was reaching behind me to grab a phone for my child, and I pulled my shoulder.
0: Oh, so you got some ice on your shoulder right now. I tell you, getting

Lainey needs to add watch to this song because I left my watch on the counter at home today and I felt completely naked without it. It's like I don't know if I'm standing, breathing, if I'm even legally alive right now. It's a weird place to be in. 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
1: 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She

Blake Shelton, let him in anyway. 99.9 Kiss Country, today's hit country. Got Eric Church on the radio, so it's your chance to win tickets to see him and Kenny and the others in Charlotte next year, thanks to Champion Credit Union. 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I need your name, where you're listening at, and that you want to go to the show to be entered.

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0: time zone am I on? What country am I in?
1: It doesn't matter. It's 5 o'clock somewhere.
0: It's always on 5 in Margaritaville, come to think of it.
1: Yeah, I heard that.
0: You've been there, haven't you?
1: Yes, sir.
0: I've seen your boat there.

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Hey, thank you for starting your Thursday here with me. How about we get it rolling with some good news? Hang on just two songs and I'll share some with you.

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So I got a topic I want to discuss next hour. I want to hear from you on this. Why do you like country music? Call me with your answer. We'll talk next hour. 866-607-8383.

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1: Hey, this is Beth in Lexington, Kentucky. I'm out delivering the mail to the post offices in the big truck. 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Bye.
0: You're doing good work, Beth. Thank you for listening to After Midnight while you do it.

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Y'all ain't listening.

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Asking this question, hey, why do you like country music? We're going to talk about this in two songs. 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
1: 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It's a community. Country music and conversations that matter. Hang with us till sunrise here on After Midnight with Granger Smith.

0: Thanks for staying up. This is After Midnight with Granger Smith.
1: Okay, topic of the hour. This is a very obvious question. We've never asked this. I got the Ant-Man sitting with me.
2: Isn't that wild? Like, what show are we on? Like, 2024 or something that you've never asked why you like country music?
1: Never asked the most simple question. Why do you like country music? 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I mean, you're obviously listening to this radio program. Maybe it's because it's the only thing you can get because you can't tune into anything else.
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1: Okay, it's time for some national news. We have Ann Hudson. I don't know where you get these stories, but you always know the latest about our favorite stars out there in Nashville. What you got today?
2: Well, Lauren Elena, she saw what people were saying about a rising country star at the VMAs this past week, and she was having nothing to do with it. I loved seeing her come to defend this woman. I've got that story coming up in your Nashville news next.

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6: 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Hour number four starts right now with this question. 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
1: Hey, Granger, this is Doug Pels of South Carolina. I just want to thank you for everything, man. I work second shift, get off at midnight, and I look forward to listening to you on the way home. Great job, man. We love you, and look forward to this every night. Take care, buddy.
0: Well, I sure appreciate you, Doug. Thank you for calling, buddy.

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Expensive birds, lasers, and one of the weirdest crimes you will hear all week. Earl is going to share this dumb criminal story with us coming up next.

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1: Pigeon racing in Belgium? 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Makes you look at old Farmer Joe's coop a little different, doesn't it?
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Hey, thank you for starting your Thursday here with me. How about we get it rolling with some good news? Hang on just two songs and I'll share some with you.

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1: Hey, Granger, truck driver out of Ohio. 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Thank you for what you do. I want to give a shout-out to my daughter. It's her 8th birthday. Happy birthday, Keanu Ray. Daddy loves you. Thank you.
0: Happy birthday. That's amazing. You're a good daddy.

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1: Okay, it's time for some national news. We'd have Ann Hudson. I don't know where you get these stories, but you always know the latest about our favorite stars out there in Nashville. What you got today?
2: Well, Lauren Elena, she saw what people were saying about a rising country star at the VMAs this past week, and she was having nothing to do with it. I love seeing her come to defend this woman. I've got that story coming up in your Nashville news next.

0: Here's what's new in Nashville. Here's Ann Hudson.
1: So Stella Lefty, you know, she was at the VMAs as a nominee and she looked gorgeous. She wore what looked like kind of a wedding dress, but it totally worked. It was beaded and gorgeous. She looked great. But man, the comments on her Instagram account under the post of her walking the red carpet are awful. I mean, they're making awful jokes about Stella Lefty because, you know, they're accusing her of ripping off other artists. And then, of course, her dad is a billionaire. He's part of Groupon, was behind that. And they're just making comments about how she's just paying her way through. But I love seeing Lauren Elena. She stepped in. She said that it just kind of broke her heart to imagine someone speaking that way about her own personal daughter and that it was just heartbreaking and that everyone just kind of needed to do better. She completely got in there defending Stella Lefty. And I thought that was cool. Standing up for the girls, you know?
2: Yeah, I think it's cool, too. You know, and once again, here we go. Talking about people with daughters, there you get a little bit of a perspective.
1: Yes.
2: Yeah, so good for Lauren.
1: I don't have any daughters. I just have boys, but...
2: That's how yes. I grew up. I grew up only with boys, so my mom understands that as well. But yeah, good for Lauren for stepping in.
1: I know.
2: That. Yeah.
1: Thought that was cool.
0: Granger and Ann have more Nashville news for you now. Just head over to aftermidnight.com and make sure to follow Ann on Instagram at Hudson Ann.
1: Ann with an E.
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Jangles. 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
1: My name's Cynthia Coffey. I'm listening in Leicester. I'd love to win tickets to see Kenny Chesney and Eric Church celebrate my birthday, August 2nd, 71, and 47 years of marriage on the 9th. Please, please, please pick me. I really would be appreciative and blessed. Oh, thank you.
0: Well, we got your name in the hat there, Cynthia Coffey. So thanks to Champion Credit Union, you could win your tickets to see Kenny Chesney and Eric Church.
2: 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Anytime you hear a Kenny Chesney or an Eric Church song, you hit that talk back mic, tell us who you are, where you're listening from, and that you want to go to the show with Kiss Country.
0: And while you're leaving that talk back, leave us another one and tell us why your school had to call you about your youngin'. We are so afraid, and I don't know why we stress this so hard, because she's a good kid.
2: Well, I think everybody wants their kids to be there on their best behavior,
0: not like
2: polite,
0: she's a thug
2: not
0: or something.
2: Getting in any kind of trouble. And so if you do see the number or a message from the school, you're like, oh,
0: I panic every time.
2: The other day, I was like, I just needed to sign a form, and I was like,
0: oh, they're posting cute pictures. I'm like, oh, okay. But if your school had to call you, what happened? Let us know on the talk back. Or 888-704-KISS.
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0: the big old country morning. It's Eddie Fox and Amanda Fox on 99.9 Kiss Country. Proud to be living in the land of the free because of the brave.
1: God bless America.
2: God bless the USA.
3: God bless America.
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0: the good Lord continue watching over
1: and blessing America.
0: Me and Teddy Fox and Amanda Fox on Kiss Country. How you doing? How's your mom and dad? Mark Starling back on here. Yesterday was, I didn't even know this was a thing, it was National AI in Work Day.
2: AI in Work Day.
0: And I'm thinking by this time next year, it's going to be AI. It's going to be AI Take Your Human to Work Day, probably.
3: Yeah, well, listen,
0: the way things are going.
3: You can't call it AI after Wednesday's executive order by the president.
0: What are we going
3: to
0: call it?
3: It's no longer referred to as AI on any government level. It's now referred to as super intelligence. And I'm not, and I'm totally
0: so
3: not
0: SI.
3: Kidding. So SI. It's not just Sports Illustrated. It's not just the swimsuit edition anymore.
0: Anything that is government related, I would not, intelligence doesn't really play into
3: it. No, it's kind of an oxymoron, I realize. Artificial intelligence was much more fitting.
0: Much more, yes.
3: Yeah. We can only hope, there also is going to be an AI czar. Which I can only hope it's one of the Congress people that's in their 90s, because that would be great.
0: I want that title. That would be, czar.
2: What would you do about it?
0: I don't know.
3: Yeah, what do you do?
0: Isn't that a Russian thing, czar?
3: Yes.
0: That's a weird title to use.
3: It's a bit of an oddity.
0: I would like emperor of
3: super intelligence.
0: I don't know. Internet emperor.
3: That's a lot.
2: I saw the stuff on the Today Show where they were talking about it, because it took the images of, it's Jenna and, is her name Chanel? The other girl that's on there?
3: I think so.
2: I apologize for not knowing. I don't watch the show. But but she was talking about she had been targeted. They took pictures of her and her kids and made them look like they were somewhere they weren't. And they're talking about how scary it is. And I'm it's
0: very
2: super
0: scary. It's way out of hand, y'all.
3: What you're able to do now is, I mean, with a free app, right, is unbelievable what you can do now. 2 years ago, none of us thought that any of this would be as fast as it is.
0: And then these incidents where AI is like breaking out of its
2: place. The one AI thing hacked the other AI thing.
0: Right.
2: It was like face took all their information.
0: Yeah,
2: like,
0: right. So it was like 700 different AI bots or whatever colluded.
3: Yeah.
0: They had a secret message board.
3: Yeah, right.
0: They were talking to each other.
3: Well, there was another AI model that a guy...
0: That's crazy,
3: that
0: man.
3: ...that a guy created, and he created it as like a growth model, so it could like he could observe the AI and watch how it grew. And at some point in time, the AI stopped communicating with him and developed its own language.
0: And went
3: off on its own. And the guy was like, "Well, I had to shut it down." I'm like, "Well, yeah. I mean, people are doing this stuff in their basements."
0: You know where you won't get that though? The free iHeartRadio app.
3: Yeah.
0: We won't hack you. You can leave talkbacks for us.
3: Right. You send us
2: messages.
3: Register
2: for contests.
0: Yeah.
2: Right now you can win Kenny Chesney tickets.
0: Yeah. You can be the czar of free stuff on the iHeartRadio app.
3: Right. Well, czars.
0: As you run from AI take over the world, you can take us with you anywhere you want to. We'll be there for you.
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6: Traffic time is light on the Captain Jeff Bowen Bridge. Smoky Park Highway moving well. Sardis Road, no delays. Patton Avenue.
0: Carry on. Carry on. What are you doing? 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And we are going to send you to see Kenny Chesney at Air Church in Charlotte next year, thanks to Champion Credit Union.
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passenger seat, knowing that he couldn't have the toy till his nuggets were gone. A green traffic light turned straight to red. I

0: think we're going to do Caffeinated Country at about 7:10 for Zach Brown Band tickets. And it won't be a Zach Brown Band quote or song that I do, just so you know.
1: Oh, okay. Uh-huh, all right. Making it hard.
0: But we got some tickets up for grabs. Zach Brown, about 7:10. Hang on.
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1: Ella Langley talks about her critics on stage and how it has made her stronger.
0: Oh?
3: I don't think I've ever had more opinions on myself in my life than I have in this last year. The way I look, the way I speak, the way I dress, the way I move, the way I sing, the way I write. And I started to think about the girl that they're kind of picking on is the girl that got me where I'm sitting here today. That's the girl

0: tell you right now, I am proud of that girl that everybody seems to be picking on a little bit tonight.
1: You tell him, girl. You tell him.
2: Kenny Chesney talks about renting out entire stadiums to rehearse for his tours.
3: We have a pretty big rehearsal hall. And then we set everything up, you know, kind of the way we think it's going to be. I mean, for the last several years, we've opened our tour in Tampa. And we're going to do that again next summer. And we'll be there for a week before the first show. That's the only way to do it.
1: That's how we do it.
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7: 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Captain Jeff Bourne Bridge, no backups. Smoky Park Highway moving well.
8: Carry on, carry on.
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15: Another dry day today with temperatures running about 10 degrees above normal. Highs in the low 80s with a few fair weather clouds. Expect temperatures to fall back into the upper 50s tonight, partly cloudy. Friday will be partly cloudy and largely dry. Slight chance of a few showers late. It will be the warmest day of the week with highs in the mid-80s. Rain chances increase over the weekend. Temperatures drop back to the 70s. I'm meteorologist Megan Danahay with your News 13 Skywatch weather.
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0: Zach Bam Banticchio.
1: Ooh, that big show is going to be in Greenville at Bon Secours Wellness Arena on October 9th, next weekend.
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0: Good morning, sir. What do you think?
3: Ellie? Yeah.
0: No, sir, not Ellie. KISS Country, good morning. What do you think?
4: Dolly Parton.
0: Not Dolly Parton. KISS Country, good morning. What do you think?
5: 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I think it's Dolly Parton.
0: It is not Dolly Parton.
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0: 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Who do you think is this?
1: You know, you look at songwriting as something that you can become better at and do a better job at, and I think that I've always used the crowd every week.
0: If you guess who it is, you win your Zach Brown Band tickets.
2: Good morning. Is it Riley Green?
0: It is Riley Green!
2: Woo-hoo! Oh, my goodness.
3: What's your name, honey?
2: Lisa.
0: You have won some Zach Brown Band tickets.
2: Thank you.
0: Thank you for listening. We love you.
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1: I don't know where she gets this dramatic side of her, Amanda Fox.
3: Me either.
1: I swear.
3: But I understand because I feel like I have the same conversation with you all the time.
1: So we sit down last night after I went to the wrong place to get food.
3: We'll talk about
1: that
3: too.
1: Sit down to record NFL picks.
3: We do them on Wednesday nights.
1: Yeah. So we we started recording, and this is how it went down.
4: No, Dad. Are you ready?
5: That's not the way we do it, though.
4: But we do it slowly so we don't scream. So hang the... Okay? I'll handle.
3: No, I would. Okay.
4: Okay, Dad?
3: All right, let's try and get...
1: Oh, my God.
3: So there's a thing that she started when she was a baby where she would sit there and go, she would just scream as loud as she could to get Hank to go,
1: how?
3: And so now, if we even are laughing and talking sometimes, he'll do it. So that's what she was getting at. But she said, no, I won't.
1: That's my favorite part.
4: So Hank, the
1: So I love that that's become like a descriptive term now, Aru.
3: I love it. It was so cute. Don't. And then we got into our NFL picks after that, but she had to make sure you were a little quieter.
1: Don't make Hank Aru. I just love that baby so much.
3: And then it was funny because I think at the end, end of doing NFL picks, we all said something and he started Aru.
1: I know, it's so ironic. Mark Starling back on the broadcast. Good morning, sir.
6: What?
1: How we doing?
6: I don't know.
1: Updates, man. What's going on in the world?
6: Nothing. You didn't miss anything overnight.
1: Okay.
6: Nothing. There was not a...
3: I will tell you, just because I'm...
1: I don't know
3: I'm
1: that
3: true,
1: I know
3: where this I'm a true is, crime
6: I,
3: person.
6: I know where this is going.
1: I say we missed a lot.
3: What
1: I didn't,
3: in the world?
1: I didn't
3: that
1: say anything
3: crazy.
1: Till this morning, so what is... So...
3: Well, now, I'd been not all into it, but aware of it because it's such a big, you know, it was a big case then, and the crime was bad, and
1: botched,
3: you know,
1: execution was what we're talking about in Tennessee last night.
6: I was just doing a little bit more reading on that, and so they gave this woman Christina Pike two lethal doses of pentobarbital.
3: If you're not aware, she was the first woman in Tennessee up for execution in like 200 years.
6: Yeah. It was like 1819 or something like that the last time that it happened.
3: And she had been she's been on death row for 30
6: since
3: years.
6: Yeah, 95 I think it was is when the crime happened. Mm-hmm. So they basically the witnesses said they gave her the injections. And then she started laughing.
1: And snoring.
6: And then fell asleep and started snoring and was still, and like they closed the curtains.
1: Yeah.
6: And ushered everybody out. And they were like, can't really tell you what happened.
1: Uh-huh. Did and, they like close the curtains, open them back up and then close them again?
3: To do the other one, yeah.
6: Yeah. So like,
1: y'all.
6: Since 1995, they have
1: what
6: been describing this woman and her actions as satanic. And Tank and I have decided, like, maybe it's time for some garlic and a silver steak or something
3: like
6: that.
3: She, like, didn't even ask. She didn't ask for a last meal, like, nothing.
6: Now, she did have, so there is reports that she had thrombocytosis, which can affect the lethal injection, which is why she was apparently her original request was that she be hung. Then there was that she wanted a firing squad and she wanted all female executioners.
1: Oh, wow.
6: So, but that Tennessee doesn't have that. Like South Carolina offers that. Utah does, I think. This is so. Here's the legal question. You were sentenced to death.
3: Yeah, they tried it
6: and you
3: failed.
6: And you did it. They carried out the sentence twice.
1: Not once, but twice. Yeah.
6: Twice. What happens?
1: That was my question to Amanda. I don't know.
6: I mean,
3: I haven't been able to study that much yet, guys. Literally,
6: life in prison is considered a 25-year term. You serve 25 years and you're still alive, you get out.
3: No, it's
6: possibly. So
1: they're not going to let her out.
6: This
1: I mean,
6: is
1: let's
6: a,
1: be honest.
6: A very interesting. They might not have a choice.
3: Because
6: what are you
3: going to
6: do?
1: No,
6: you can't.
1: Way, really?
6: You can't try her again. That's double jeopardy. You've already tried to kill the woman twice.
1: I don't know.
6: Haven't done it. I mean,
1: maybe they do. I don't know. This is surely not right.
6: This is going to be one for the legal books, right?
1: God.
6: I mean, I feel like this has happened before, not to this degree where she was like laughing and snoring, but this has happened in other cases. The suspects eventually lost their, they eventually passed away.
1: Yeah. Well, and let me ask a dumb question.
0: They didn't. They tried, but they didn't really carry it out. So,
3: she wasn't sentenced. I mean, she was sentenced to death, but because she wasn't.
6: But she survived.
3: Yeah.
0: Well, so but they haven't.
3: Is your only way to get out of they jail death?
0: They haven't. Yes. They haven't finished the process, right? Know. I mean, I don't know. I'm asking a question. I mean, it's a dumb question.
6: There's a million questions to answer.
3: You can't
6: in
3: just
6: this.
3: Keep trying, and, you know.
6: And the problem is that there are new precedents that have now been set. Right. So now we've got to look at what were the old precedents? What happened in these cases? Now what happens moving forward? I mean, this is kind of why, like, the drug companies were saying, we don't want our drugs to be used for this. A listener emailed me and brought up a good point. What are the possibilities that someone tampered with those lethal injection drugs?
0: Yeah. I mean,
6: it's a possibility. You have to
3: before, yeah. Like, because they wanted it to be more cruel in those cases,
6: right?
3: Because it took was taking longer.
6: You have
3: they were suffering more.
6: Oh, right. Yeah. You have to remember that. Like, I mean, this is people have some really wild, far out
0: theories,
6: thoughts, and opinions on the death penalty and how it
0: and
6: should
0: theories.
6: Be. Yeah. You know, Tank raised a good point. Like, you sentence this woman to death. Why are you taking her to the hospital to save her life?
0: I don't know.
6: I mean, there is that question. I don't know. Killing a person this way or killing a person this way, the end result is the same. And I think that's what makes this such a hard moral issue for people.
0: Yeah, well, it's the cruel and unusual that fits in there. And I don't know. There's a lot of questions. It's oddly fascinating. I mean, I ain't gonna lie. The whole situation is just different. You don't see this very often.
6: What are the chances that that she actually has this condition that would cause a problem with it? Either the doctors or they weren't aware of it, or they were aware of it and ignored it. I mean, there's a million different directions this case could go. So
3: don't worry, the internet's all over it.
0: Oh yeah,
6: yeah, yeah. I mean, you know, the same people that were underwater marine experts when that submarine thing exploded are now death penalty experts. So you trust in them, folks.
0: You trust in them. You post an update pretty quick. Like, I need answers here.
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8: 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Smoky Park Highway incident.
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1: We sure do. That big show coming to the Orange Peel on October 18th.
0: And if you have a story about school calling you about your youngins, or maybe back in the day, school had to call your mama about you, we'd love to hear from you. 888-704-KISS.
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2: Your DA of the day.
0: Well, a 19-year-old fella named Nicholas Melise Jr. from Florida went to his mom and daddy's house in Jupiter, Florida on Tuesday night and found that his daddy, Nicholas, had done the unthinkable and thrown away his Legos.
1: Not the Legos.
0: So Nicholas started hollering at his daddy.
1: They are expensive.
0: They are. Well, it turned physical. They shoved and punched and scratched each other until the cops got there. And both of them said they wanted to press charges. And since the cops couldn't figure out who started it, they were both arrested for misdemeanor battery over some Legos.
1: Well, you know, some stuff brings out the worst.
0: Yeah, I guess so. And they're both going to be DAs of the day.
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8: Light delays, future 26 eastbound between Broadway Street and 240. Traffic volume is building on the Captain Jeff.
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2: Another dry day today with temperatures running about 10 degrees above normal.

0: 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Temperatures drop back to the 70s. I'm meteorologist Megan Danahay with your News 13 Skywatch weather.
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0: So we got there's a story coming up about a school calling. I don't know. I might be proud if
1: you'd
0: that happened.
1: You'd be more proud than
0: really,
1: mad.
0: Yeah.
1: Okay.
0: I hate to say, don't ever tell Ellie I said that because, you know, I got to be like, ooh.
1: I don't know how the parenting is going to go when she is in actual trouble or doing things she's not supposed to.
0: Well, see, I know this is going to come as a shock to you, but I have a very, very large, mischievous.
1: But I feel like you are extra hard on her.
0: Am I?
1: Yeah. Like, I think that I may be the one that's, and not on all things, but like the boyfriend side of that kind of stuff.
0: Yeah.
1: I think I'm going to be a little more understanding.
0: Yeah, I probably will.

0: Big old country morning. Thank you, Connie, for waking up with 99.9 Kiss Country.
1: What number am I?
0: You were number nine.
1: Hello?
0: Hey, number nine.
1: Woo!
0: Let loose. How'd it come out?
2: Woo! Who is this?
1: This is Melissa Dyer.
2: Well, Melissa, you have just won a pair of tickets to see Avery Anna at the Orange Pill on October 18th.
1: Awesome!
0: Yeah. No, you're awesome. We love you for
1: y'all
0: listening.
1: I love listening to y'all every morning.
0: Oh, thank you so much. Been talking about schools calling you. Maybe you got a call from school. Or maybe they called your mom and dad back in the day for something you did. You got a story? Love to hear from you.
1: Now, this is a story about my brother.
0: Okay.
1: He went out all night one night. My mama didn't know where he was. But he came home. He went out Friday night, and he didn't get back until Saturday morning. And all he told my mama was, you're going to get a phone call.
0: Oh, no.
1: So Monday morning rolls around, and she gets a phone call from the school. Somehow, him and his football team managed to put a cow on top of the school.
2: A cow?
1: Yeah.
0: Oh, my goodness.
1: Yes. Our school had a cow pasture pretty much in the backyard.
0: Oh, my gosh.
1: So somehow they managed to put... He never told anybody how they got the cow up there. He just said, I don't know what you're talking about. What cow?
0: You know, I'm going to be real honest. If they called us about Ellie doing something like that, I couldn't be mad, I don't think.
2: I would be like, how in the world did you do this?
1: My mama doesn't know still to this day. She doesn't know how he got the cow up there.
0: Oh, where did this happen? Can I ask? Can you say?
1: It was hit in South Carolina.
2: Okay. I got you. So what happened? Like, what was the punishment for that one?
1: They didn't really figure it out, I don't think.
2: Oh, okay. They didn't know who did it. All right.
1: I was real little, too.
0: That's funny.
2: That's a story that,
0: man,
2: yeah, they can tell for the rest of their lives.
0: Great story. I may tell that this Christmas at our family gathering.
1: Yeah. I don't even know. He still doesn't tell anybody how he put the cow up there.
0: Oh, my gosh. That's so good. What's your name, darling?
1: It's Elizabeth.
0: Thank you for listening. We love you.
1: Love you guys. Bye.
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0: can't believe that city hadn't burned to the ground yet.
1: What are you talking about?
0: Where Grey's Anatomy is.
1: As someone that was a huge Grey's Anatomy fan.
0: Same.
1: I used to watch
0: up to
1: it
0: a point.
1: Every like Thursday.
0: We went back and watched like all of it.
1: Yeah, I loved it. Then I don't know. It just got to be the same kind of.
0: Yeah.
1: All right. How many times are we gonna do all this? But
0: just saw a commercial on WLOS.
1: It's still going strong, right?
0: Season premiere coming up.
1: Yeah.
0: Whatever it was, and it's another one of those citywide
1: which
0: emergencies.
1: I say that, but I also love Law and Order all SVU and all those, and they're literally the same stories all the time too. So.
0: Jenny Fox and Amanda Fox on Kiss Country. Did we ever say or talk about why a school called Your Mom and Daddy? Did you have a story there?
1: I don't think. Even Mom was talking the other day. She said to me, you didn't get in trouble in school. You saved that for when you were at home.
0: That's funny. Well, at least you were
1: so
0: close.
1: I was respectful to others. Just not my parents at the time, I guess.
0: Talk about school calling your mom and daddy, or maybe they called, you know. You recently, it's about something that happened. Della, what's your story?
2: I was raising my granddaughter, my first grandchild, and she was, it was in the summer between second and third grade. She decided she wanted to be Hannah Montana. When she said she was going to change her name, we tried to tell her, you can't do that. When school started, I took her and dropped her off. Maybe like the third or fourth day of school, I dropped her off every morning. But on this day, I get back home. My phone's ringing. I go in the house. I answer the phone. They're wanting to know why Denise is not in school. I said, I just dropped her off. I just talked to the principal out in front of the school. And they're like, the secretary tells me to hold on. She calls the classroom. Talks to the teacher. We're on three-way. The teacher's like, she's not in class. And he called her name again. She still didn't answer. And then it dawned on me. I said, call Hannah Montana. The school secretary is dying. She's like, what? And I told the teacher, I said, just call Hannah Montana. And the teacher's like, this is ridiculous. So he says, Hannah Montana. And you can hear her in the background holler, here!
1: Oh, my goodness. That's so funny.
2: Dying.
0: That's so funny.
2: I'm like, oh, my God. And then when I went and picked her up, she's like, see, I told you I could do it. They called Hannah Montana.
0: Yeah, that is so funny. Thank you for sharing, darling.
2: My God.
1: We love you, Della.
2: I know. Love you, too.
0: Bye-bye.
2: Have a good day.
0: You too.
3: Good morning. I'm Mark Starling. Asheville City Schools joining a massive nationwide lawsuit against social media companies. The lawsuit alleges platforms...
0: What are you doing? 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
1: Good morning. Hi. I was going to tell you about my son getting called in pre-K.
0: Okay.
1: She called me and she's like, hey, they're at recess right now. He's not in trouble. And I'm like, oh, God, what's going on? And she was like, do you tell your son dad jokes? And I was like, yeah, he really likes jokes. I tell him dad jokes. I tell him not jokes. And she was like, your son is so funny. She said he got in front of the class and said, what did the blanket say when he fell off the bed? Oh, sheet.
2: That's so good. That's so good.
1: With the teacher, I said, I'm so sorry. She said, I've never heard a four-year-old tell such a funny joke.
0: And oh my gosh, that is fantastic. That makes me proud for you.
3: I will say, I worry about what Ellie tells the teacher and what she tells other class. Not that we really say anything bad around her or anything, but I'm just like, oh no, like you never know what they're gonna say.
1: She's so gonna go to school talking about the DA of the
0: yeah,
1: day.
0: Yeah, she will.
1: That's oh, great. You guys have a great day.
0: You too, honey. We love you.
1: We love you. Bye.
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7: Light delays 240 eastbound between exit 3 and exit 4A. Future 26 eastbound slowing between Broadway.
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0: slight chance of a few showers late. It will be the warmest day of the week with highs in the mid-80s. Rain chances increase over the weekend. Temperatures drop back to the 70s. I'm meteorologist Megan Danahay with your News 13 Skywatch weather.
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0: 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Guaranteed human, because AI can't add icing to a Bowberry biscuit.

0: some guy named Eddie F. left to talk back. I want to hear that song right there from Gary Allen.
1: Oh, Eddie F.
0: Yeah.
1: I don't know who that is. I wonder.
0: 99.9 Kiss Country. Talk about when school had to call your mom and daddy.
2: Good morning. The neighbors would always tell on me before the school called. Daddy would get home, and he'd be in the driveway, and they'd be like, I seen that Tracy didn't leave this morning.
0: Oh,
2: and then
0: Lord.
2: He'd be like, well, I didn't get no call. And then he'd get the answer machine. So, yeah, they'd always tell on me first. Yeah. Yeah, and they still live there, so I'm pretty sure.
0: That was kind of like
2: I'm pretty sure they're probably doing it now too.
0: When I was in high school, my daddy was a cop, chief of police in King, North Carolina, so I couldn't get away with a thing because he had eyes everywhere.
2: Nothing. Yeah. Well, now they have a Ring camera, so we can't do nothing.
1: Yeah, I know. Kids these days have it way worse than we did when it comes to that kind of stuff.
0: We got two now. We need like four or five more before she gets in a teenage year.
2: Yeah, I'm going to have to get one too, I think. But
0: we love you, buddy.
2: Love you too. Bye.

0: Well, it's October, Amanda Fox.
1: It is. You know what that means, Eddie Fox?
0: What does that mean? You turn...
1: Birthday month!
0: 30 this year.
1: Yeah, so. That's exactly right.
0: Some lesser-known holidays coming up this month include National Boyfriend Day on the 3rd,
1: oh.
0: International Beer and Pizza Day on the 9th, No Bra Day on the 13th, Slap Your Coworker Day on the 23rd, and for you Taylor Swift fans, it is National Cat Day on the 29th.
1: Okay, so are we going to announce which one we're going to be smacking, or how does that work?
0: I just walk up and smack it. Hey, Josh, come here! He's walking to the door. Hey, the man on Kiss Country.

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1: Your DA of the day.
5: Well, a 19-year-old fella named Nicholas Melise

0: am the DA of the day, or at least a DA of the day.
1: This is hilarious.
0: Oh, Amanda.
1: Okay. There are days where, lot of days, where I just don't want to cook anything.
0: And I get it. I totally understand.
1: Sometimes, like, we eat dinner at a weird time. Most of the time, Eddie's coming home later than me.
0: We're all over the place.
1: We're kind of just everywhere. And so, last night I said, hey, how about we just do subs tonight?
0: Yeah.
1: And I said, you can place the order before you leave and pick them up.
0: Yeah.
1: Well, and out in Weaverville, we have several places we can get subs, really. Yeah. We can go to the grocery store, we can go to Firehouse, or we can go to Jersey Mike's.
0: Yeah.
1: Well, my whole thinking was Firehouse will be easy. He can pull right in, run and grab it. They always have it just, you know, fine. Yeah, easy. Yeah. Okay, so I said, Firehouse, get me this, get Ellie this. Cool. And he said, okay, go ahead and pick it up.
0: Place the order. Right up to Weaverville.
1: I was like, it's taking a while. And we have the Find My Friends app on the phone. So sometimes I'll just click to see how close he is. And I clicked it, and it was like he was down at the Walmart area. And if you know in Weaverville, Firehouse is up like behind Goodwill.
0: Yeah.
1: Like right off Main or the Weaver Boulevard. Jersey Mike's is you have to go down Walmart.
0: Over and around.
1: Hobby Lobby, all that.
0: Yeah.
1: So I was like, oh, he had to go by Walmart, which never happened. So I was like, where are you? And so, he said, go ahead.
0: So I go in the store, right? I leave my phone in the truck. And so I go to the store, and I'm looking, and I don't see my name. And the guy's like, what are you here for, pal? I said, Eddie Fox. He said, no. He said, you mind looking it up? So she's looking it up on the computer. No order. I'm like, what? I've got the receipt. I said, hang on, let me go back to the truck and get it. So I had to walk back out of the truck, get my phone, bring it back in. I said, yeah, I see here, ordered at 2:47, available 3 o'clock, whatever. Mm-hmm. He's looking at the order, and he said, now this is Jersey Mike's that I'm at, right? And he looks at...
1: Did you get that?
0: Jersey Mike's that I'm at.
1: That he's at, yeah.
0: So he looks at my receipt and he goes, well, there's your problem. This is for Firehouse Subs. I'm like, well, that explains it. Yeah. He said, don't worry, have it all the time. I'm like, oh, my. So I just slunk out of the store. And then the man is like, where are you? I said, well.
1: He said, I went to the wrong place.
0: Funny story.
1: Oh, that explains it all.
0: So I went to Firehouse and guess what? There was my order. I felt like a complete idiot. Boy, I was hungry the time I got home, too. But we ate and all was well.

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0: it Tucker Whitmore? No, that's Zach John King.
1: He does sound a lot like Tucker Whitmore. Like every time I think it's Tucker every time.
0: Get to drinking, wrap it up the Thursday show on 99.9 Kiss Country. Heading out to Hendersonville. Grand opening of the new Sphinx. If y'all are interested about 11:30, I'll be out there. Ton of free stuff.
1: That's awesome.
0: Ton of free stuff. Oh, and if you stop by and sign up on the app there, you can claim a buck off per gallon of gas.
1: Oh, that's a big deal.
0: Today through November 2nd.
1: Oh, so yeah. Not just for today. Oh,
0: it's like a month.
1: That's awesome.
0: You got it. That's very cool.
1: So every time you use it, or is it a one-time thing?
0: I think it's a one-time thing.
1: Okay, cool.
0: That's awesome. That's a good deal. If I don't see you out there, then bright and early tomorrow morning, we're in for the Finally Friday show.
1: Yeah, we have more Zach Brown Band tickets around 7:10.
0: Hey, Rihanna tickets at about 8:10. And we're going to do, I think, for the Zach Brown Band thing, if you don't mind, we'll take Hunter's suggestion.
1: Hunter asked about doing the Country Cliff Notes. Which we hadn't done in forever. So I was like, oh, yeah, I forgot about that one.
0: I totally forgot about that thing.
1: Yes, we will do that tomorrow.
0: About 7:10. We'll do some singing about 7:30. Oh, it's going to be big, and hopefully. It's going to be a big one. You better come on.
1: We got a good one for you.
0: Who am I? We'll see you tomorrow morning, hopefully. My name's Eddie Fox. Her name's Amanda Fox. We love you for listening. And if you weren't, then thanks for listening.
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0: 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It's Angie Ward. We know now the official date that Tim will be inducted into the Country Hall of Fame. The official ceremony is going to take place on October the 18th. I'm Angie Ward. Thank you for hanging out with us. Eric Church is coming up. You know what that means. You'll need to hit the talkback mic on the iHeartRadio app and tell me you want to go see him in Charlotte for your chance to win.
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0: Oh, it's Angie Ward on 99.9 Kiss Country. Blake and Gwen, our second favorite country couple, because Eddie and Amanda are number one.
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0: 99.9 Kiss Country. Today's Hit Country is in Walmart. Walking up and down the candy aisle. First of all, I just want to tell any... I don't think there's any kids listening right now. But, yeah, you guys are going to get, like, candy corn from me. Have you seen how expensive candy is? It's ridiculous. $23 for a bag of, like, you know, the good stuff. Like Kit Kats, M&Ms. What is happening out there? Of course, I bought two bags. You know, one for the kids and one for me.
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devil went down to Georgia. He was looking for a soul to steal. He was in a bind because he was way behind and he was willing to make a deal. 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

0: 9.9 Kiss Country, today's Hit Country. Happy October, counting down to Halloween. You've seen the Halloween candy everywhere. I wanted to ask you, with the talkback mic on the free iHeartRadio app, that's how you can answer me. What was the candy that you hated getting when you were a kid?
1: Laffy Taffy.
0: Yes.
1: Because no matter what flavor you get, that stuff is as hard as tires. And it's just so chewy, and it's not even that good.
0: And here's what I don't understand. Why is it still for sale? I mean, all your points are valid. You cannot eat it. You're going to break a tooth. And yet, every Halloween, my kids come home with Laffy Taffy in their Halloween bucket. I don't get it.
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couple. Come on, guys. You knew it was going to happen sooner or later, right? You didn't really think it was going to be you, did you? Come on. 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

Carolina's John Morgan, Kid Myself on 99.9 Kiss Country. So Cole Swindell's a Georgia boy, but we've adopted him as a Carolina artist because he married a Carolina girl. 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

0: Hello, it's Angie Ward on 99.9 Kiss Country. Now that we have finally rolled into the month of October, you are allowed to buy all the Halloween candy you want. And if you eat it yourself, no judgment here. I do have a question for you, though. What was the Halloween candy you hated getting as a kid? Hey, Elliot.
1: Oh, candy corn, for what? Sure.
0: Oh.
1: And just because they're just 100% yuck.
0: It's not. No, you know what it is, though? It's making a comeback. The kids, oh, it is all over social media. It's like they have discovered, well, sugar. Because honestly, let's face it, that's what candy corn is. Pure sugar.
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Don't forget, Eddie and Amanda back tomorrow morning. More Zach Brown Band tickets for the show in Greenville at the Well next weekend, October the 9th. 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

That's Jelly Roll with today's hit country, 99.9 at Kiss Country. Can't believe it's October 1st. What in the world? I mean, it doesn't feel like October in the slightest, but we're here. Hey, it's Carrie Underwood now. Jenny grew up.

John Morgan with today's Hit Country 99.9 at Kiss Country. 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

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Ella Langley, by the way, getting really, really vulnerable about what it's like to get, you know, a lot of criticism and all the success. 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

0: God, that song still gives me the good chill bumps right there. Eric Church, Carolina with today's Hit Country, 99.9 Kiss Country. Now, you know, we see Eric Church with Kenny Chesney on the original Vibe Room tour when it rolls into Charlotte's Bank of America Stadium August 21st with Sheryl Crow, Graylin James as well. 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

0: There's Keith Urban with today's Hit Country, 99.9 Kiss Country. All right, digital update. You're being transformed today. Well, tonight, for all the marbles, 8 o'clock. Let's go, baby. The Atlanta Braves, boo, taking on my Phillies. Yeah! Whoever wins tonight moves on to play the Dodgers Saturday in the NLDS. Oh, boy. 8 o'clock tonight. Let's go. I don't care if we're in Braves country or not. Do not care at all. Go Phillies. Meghan Moroney named Time Magazine's World's Most Influential Rising Stars. Pretty cool. Check that out there. 99kisscountry.com. And did you see what they found just past the washed out Lake Craig Dam that was washed out by Helene 2 years ago? They made a discovery of a new species of fish. First time in like over a century they found this. This is really cool, man. I mean, look, the horrific, damage and everything from Helene. We're getting new fish out of it. That's pretty cool. So, all right, there you go. That's your digital update. Your big trends for your Thursday, October 1st. Carry on.
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Hello and a good Thursday afternoon. I'm Aaron Michael. Thank you again for having us on. We'll get to Ella Langley on the way. Crank up Zach Brown Band in there for you, too, with George Burge right now. Well, baby.

Country 99.9 and Kiss Country. Don't forget, Zach Brown Band rolls into the Well next Friday night, October 9th, bringing Grace Potter with him. Heck yeah. Last chance for to win those tickets happens 7:10 tomorrow morning with Eddie Fox Show right here on 99.9 Kiss Country.

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Tombstone Pizza Company, like the frozen pizza company, about to put out a candy corn pizza. 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

0: Luke Bryan with today's Hit Country, 99.9 Kiss Country. Got a first take of the afternoon traffic here in a moment. Matt, I need your thoughts on this. The Tombstone Pizza Company, the frozen pizza, usually a really good frozen pizza, to be honest with you. They are putting out a limited edition candy corn pizza for Halloween. So it's pepperoni five cheese pizza with the candy corn on top. Yes or no? You trying that?
1: No. I'm not trying candy corn pizza. That's right up there with the pineapple pizza, man. That's wrong.
0: That's not pizza either. Pineapple and ham is not pizza. Yeah, no, I'm with you 100% on that, Matt. Nope.
2: Traffic is slow, 240 eastbound between exit 3 and exit 4A. 240 westbound delays between Charlotte Street and Montford.
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We are today's Hit Country 99.9 Kiss Country. I'm Aaron Michael. Thank you for having us on and letting us be that soundtrack today. Let's get you home safe and sound. Jelly Roll, Morgan Wallen on the way. It's Miss Ella Langley here.

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0: Is it Country 99.9 Kiss Country? Christy, what about you, girl? Are you going to try that candy corn pizza when it comes available tomorrow or no?
1: I personally want to try it, but I guarantee you my kids would. And I guarantee you they would like it, too. They're weird like that, all right?
0: I'm kind of with you. I think my kids are like, oh, this is great. Okay.

0: It's Nate Smith with today's Hit Country 99.9 Kiss Country. Another check of that traffic in a moment. So I got Chris here. Chris, this is disgusting. Tombstone Pizza Company, like the frozen pizza company, they're putting out starting tomorrow limited edition candy corn pizza for Halloween. Would you give that thing a whirl?
1: I just want to meet the person that says, yeah, that sounds great. Like, oh, that's disgusting, man.
0: Gross, right? Like, what the heck, man?
2: Traffic is slow 240 eastbound between Brevard Road and exit 4A. 240 westbound slow between Shuns Cove Road.
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say Potts Farm was a place to go. 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

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She made some waves with that video last week of the headless Lainey Wilson. Did you see that? Oh, my gosh. Lainey here with John Mayer.

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You know, next Friday, Zach Brown Band's at the Well in Greenville. Eddie and Amanda have one more shot at you winning tickets. 7:10 tomorrow morning right here with 99.9 Kiss Country.

0: Hit Country 99.9 Kiss Country. I'm Aaron Michael. About time to get on out of here. Corey is on the way next. He's a big Braves fan, so we're not talking tonight. He's got his Braves shirt on. Boo! I know that we live in Braves country. I don't care. Diehard Phillies fan since I was a baby. Let's go, Phillies. 8 o'clock tonight. All right, in the meantime, you have a wonderful Thursday night. Be good, be safe, and spread kindness. Bye.
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Oregon on today's Hit Country. 99.1 Kiss Country. Drew Baldridge released his new album, Farm, Faith, Family. And on the album was some Brantley Gilbert songs. See, even AI and technology, they can make mistakes too. They're just like us humans.

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Since Eric just sang on the radio, you got a chance to win tickets to see him and Kenny at Charlotte next year. 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Name, where you're listening at, and that you want to go to the show to be entered. 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

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Driving in on the highway to work each night, I feel like I'm a part of a Daredevil show. These motorcycle drivers and the crazy things they do. You know, us cars, we see two lanes, but motorcyclists, they see a bonus level, those white dotted lines in between the cars, and they like to ride on that. Freaks me out.

a great thing because you drunk on today's Hit Country. 99.9 in Kiss Country are Panthers at home Sunday night. It's the Lions. 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